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Have mercy, brothers and sisters. 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Often imitated but never duplicated, the

0: Tuning in. 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In orbit at 120,000 feet. Geosinking orbit in space. From the palace of no musical malice, stand by as we disappear through the tunnel of time.
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Tracks remain, tracks remain.

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You feel the fear, your soul is dead. 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

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Train I ride, 16 coaches. That long black train, yeah, got my gas going.